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3: No more.
1: Okay. I'm out with a 73-year-old male coming from a Cuban Prairie Hill memory care in St. Peter. Sounds like the patient was running in the hallway today and had an unwitnessed fall. Did strike his head, but did not lose consciousness. Initially, he's a little bit hypotensive for us, so about 102 systolic. He's got an IV established, 250 of fluids on board. Normal tensive now at 126 over 66. Vitally stable otherwise, 72 sinus on the monitor, 94% room air. Respirators are 16 and non-labored. Do have a blood sugar of 253. Patient is pretty disoriented at baseline. Staff are concerned for increasing confusion. Though. We'll be out in about 7 minutes. Do you have any questions?
4: No questions. You're
1: good. Copy 19. Thank you.

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2: Last name, Paul Edward Lincoln Tom Olson Lincoln Adam. First name, Nash Nora Adam Sam Henry. Middle name, John J-O-H-N Lee L-E-E. Date of birth of 2004, 6-1.
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0: 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I got one more 45 NAM data worth for you.
1: You go ahead.
0: Last name spelling, William, Adam, John, Edward, Robert. First name, Cooper. Middle name, John, J-O-H-N. 2004, 213. Just looking to see if it's valid. And I'll be back.
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1: Dispatch 300 cars are 100 fire. I've got a driving complaint just coming into Blue Earth on Old 16, just going by Cary. Driver is all over the road, speeding up, slowing down. My RP can a dark colored small SUV.
0: Trinity, 10-4.

0: 6-9-1 dispatch,
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0: like he just got off Old 16 on the West 1st Street toward Main Street.
1: I'm coming from the south end of town.
0: Main Street.

I'm Jeff Nankato, 691 Patient Report. Good evening. 691 is about 5 minutes out from your facility. I've got a 51-year-old female coming from home complaining of sudden onset of nausea, a little bit of back pain, and significant dizziness. Atrial at this time, heart rate 65, sinus on the monitor, blood pressure 139 over 100, no documented history of hypertension. Patient did have quite a few episodes of active vomiting in our presence. She has received 4 Ibuprofen for that. No changes to vision, negative stroke scale for us. Any questions?

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0: 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Enemy 113 on board, 2,500 feet, 2 plus 25 fuel, 15 minutes to Kirby.
1: St. Mary's Service, Mayor 1, lifting Roger, Red Wing 3, Souls, 2,500 feet, 225 in the field, 15 minutes around at 1927.
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2: Over Alpha, it's coming, hell is off. MCA Judgment Cato, this is incoming helicopter Mayo 3 coming from New Prague for patient report. We are inbound with a 51-year-old female. She's coming from the New Prague ER for a cardiac workup. Her initials are Mike Charlie. Last set of vitals, heart rate 68, blood pressure 137 over 77, respiratory rate 30. She is 98% on 4 liters nasal cannula. We currently have heparin and a nitro drip ready. And we're probably 9 minutes out. Do you have any questions?
0: Copy. No questions, room 3030.
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0: 24. Vehicle comes back to Vincent Perez Jr. out of the Alpha, Texas. No DL available at this time.
1: Check. Will they run the Texas 45 at this time?
0: I can run it, I just don't have it available on the registration.
1: Simple, I got a 45 for Texas by number when you're ready.
0: Go ahead.
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0: 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Caller states that the patient is dizzy, has high BP. The systolic is in the 180s to 190s. She is responding normally, not breathing normally, does have a headache. Priority 1.
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0: Escort vehicle comes to a Manila Bravo out of Jerome, Idaho.
1: I'm sorry, can you say that again?
0: Plate comes back to a Manila Bravo out of Jerome, Idaho.
1: That's not hard.

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0: and restocking? Where would you like us to post?
1: Due to MCHS, thank you. Morning, Route with Alert Norton, 93-year-old female calling for herself this evening from Vista Prairie. High blood pressure. We got 199 over 82. Patient also states she's lightheaded and dizzy. We have normal sinus on the monitor. Otherwise, vitally stable. ETA, 8 minutes.
0: .434, I have a return. Via John Michael Mraz out of Buffalo Lake, clear and valid, expiring in 10 of 2026, no 29s.
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You are needed at 354-85-241st Avenue for a male who has leg pain from a past action fall. You are needed at 354-85-241st Avenue for a male who fell last week and now has leg pain.

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0: 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Singer 1, be starting Red Wing, 4 on board, 2,500 feet, 2 hours, 10 minutes of fuel, 16 minutes ET.
1: Roger, man 1, lifting MCHS, Red Wing 2, St. Mary's, 4 on board, 25 en route, 2 hours, 10 minutes of fuel, and 16 minutes en route. And for your information for the med crew, this has been leveled a red trauma per the Terran.
0: Anyway.

0: St. Mary's, Mayo 3. Mayo 3 is listing 304, will be 1,700 feet at about an hour 45 of fuel. Be in that flight over to Mankato.
1: Mankato 347. 1,700 feet, hour 45 on the 205 minutes and route at 2024. 20,

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1: minutes out, coming from MCHS Red Wing. Lowest blood pressure for the patient, systolic of 86, highest heart rate of 100 on scene. Current set of vitals, heart rate 81, blood pressure 88 over 58 with a MAP of 68. Satting at 98% on 4 liters nasal cannula. He has an end tidal of 39, respiratory rate of 24. Patient was a rear passenger in a UTV traveling at unknown speed, no helmet, no seatbelt, and contradicting reports whether the patient was still in the UTV. On EMS arrival. We just know that he was not thrown. We don't know if he got out on his own, but there's also reports saying that his legs were trapped in there. He has a left wrist deformity that has a splint on and has right lower quadrant bruising, and that is the main location of his complaints of pain.
2: Answering minus.
1: Patient is not on.
3: Cameron Towers, Mansfield, landed 2029.
1: Given a unit of red cells in Red Wing for the blood pressure 90, grams of Zofran, 75 mics of fentanyl. We are hanging a unit of plasma for him for continuous blood pressures less than 90. Patient is alert and oriented with a GCS of 15. End of our report, pending any questions. Thanks.
0: No other questions. This patient will be a level R2 coming into recess day 1.
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0: When you have a second, would you be able to give us our times in ICR, please?
1: Copy. Call was created at 2007. You were dispatched at 2010. En route at 2013. On scene, 2020. Transporting at 2036. At destination, 2058. 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And your ICR is 161.161.
0: Can you repeat the time that we arrived at the hospital, please?
1: At hospital at 2058.
0: Brief scene time, please.
1: At 2036.
0: Copy. Thank you very much.

0: Cliff Assist at 129 Lorinda Lane for 2903. I have an older female who fell in a back bedroom and she's unable to get up. She's tried several times, just exhausting herself, and she states that she is not injured. She is stating also that her door is locked. She's going to be unable to get to it, and she does have two dogs that are out, and she's unable to get them in the kennel. She states that they are friendly. 129 Lorinda Lane for a lift assist. Justice Center clear at 2117.
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0: 113 dispatch traffic. Be Highway 22 and 230th Street. Zebra Nora Paul 617.
1: 10-4.

like ambulance attention minutes or like ambulance. You're needed at the intersection of Highway 22 and 230th Street. Intersection of Highway 22 and 230th Street, requested by law enforcement for traffic stop. Patient is having a seizure. Attention Minnesota Lake Ambulance, you're needed at the intersection of Highway 22 and 230th Street in Minnesota Lake for a traffic stop. Passenger is having a seizure. Time of page 2141, use FA7.

0: and just says she had her seizure at Casey's and Wells. Took her medication. So she says she's coming out of it, but won't have an ambulance check her out before I release them.
1: 10-4, 21-42.

0: They're cheap.
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1: Send them.
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1: 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Happy 4th. Have a good night.
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2: 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As it sounds like a patient did take medication, is coming out of the seizure. Law enforcement would still like to have the party checked out.
1: Copy.

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Respond on BE5 for a medical, possible DOA at Shallow Apartments, 412 East Main Street, Apartment 9. Got a 69-year-old male that is believed to be deceased. He is cold and white. Again, at Shallow Apartments, 412 East Main Street, apartment number 9, respond on BE5, just center clear, 2147.

691. 691, have a priority 2 in St. Clair at 412 Main Street East, apartment number 9. In priority 2 in St. Clair, apartment number 9, 412 Main Street East.

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1: 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Sinclair? Cold. Not breathing.
0: Copy. Yeah, it looks like it's going to stay at 42. Folding up to 1072, that they're having to start precautionary.
1: 10-4, ETA, 13 minutes.
0: 13 minutes.

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1: We acknowledge, Pete.
0: Give it.
2: Three. Just create a call for service. You want to take a look at it.
0: 5201.
1: Pull me around.

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1: 52 there, too.
0: You can put us on scene.
1: Copy.

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1: Go ahead.
0: Yeah, he's deceased.
1: Copy that.
0: Slow down, but keep coming.
1: Copy.
0: $4,500.
2: 5231.
0: Yeah, you got a deputy heading this way then.
2: Yep, they are just pulling up here.
0: Yeah.

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1: Go for it, can I do?
0: It's a confirmed 1072. Copy, it's a confirmed 1072 and you've been canceled.
1: 3-4, dispatch to you, copy direct.
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0: 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Can you look her up on probation and conditions?
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0: 4500 Lake Crestville Ambulance and 2746-73 respond on BE6 for a lift assist at the Beacon, 511 West Blue Rose Street, apartment number 3, for a 60-year-old male that is just on the floor. They cannot get him up. He's not injured, and he is heavier. Again, at the Beacon, 511 West Blue Rose Street, apartment number 3, just center clear, 2225. Complaint, northbound Highway 22 by Hoffman Road. Got a blue Ford F-150 Minnesota plate, Frank Adam Edward, 545, Crawford Center and Fog, going between 30 and 70 miles an hour. Information only at 2225.
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0: 3 dispatch.
1: Go ahead.
0: I just seen that call off. I believe I talked to him about 5 minutes ago or so.
1: 10-4. Yeah, JL took the call and created a call for service. Hadn't gotten to it yet.
0: Yeah, 10-4. They're shooting them off all over town. I'm kind of cruising around. It's hard to figure out where they're at, but I'll deal with them as I see them.
1: 10-4. 2251.
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0: 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It's for an 89-year-old male that has an altered mental status and weakness. 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
1: 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He is conscious and breathing, history of dementia, weakness issues, and has not been eating.
0: 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Thank you.

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0: 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Do you need them in route, or if they are, can I cancel?
1: 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Otherwise, they can cancel.
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2: Marshall, 2310 cars for that deer in the lanes. Westbound I-90, you have a milepost 60.
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0: We're en route with an 89-year-old male coming from home. Family state's probably progressive dementia. Hasn't been eating. Vitally stable at this moment. ETA. 3 minutes.
1: Thanks.

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0: Can you just give that party a call and call for service I gave you? Apparently it happened at Casey's and Wells. And if need be, I can get animal control called up.
1: I'll take a look at it.
0: Thank you. 2322.

0: to 900. 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
1: The number we got was unit 88.
0: Is there an officer that's going to be on scene with us?

0: 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Thank you.
1: 10-4, thanks.

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0: 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Can we get our times in ICO, please?
1: Copy. Blue Center call came in at 2314. You were dispatched 2317.

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1: Copy. Thank you. Have a good night.
0: You too.
2: 2345. Where's that patient care for? We're being in about 5 minutes with a 36-year-old male. He was seen, treated, and discharged at River's Edge today, diagnosed with pneumonia. Today we have some slurred speech, blood sugar is 103, Cincinnati's negative. Vital signs are good, and patient's alert and oriented. We're going to be up in about 5, do you have any questions?
3: Last known well time.
2: Well, discharge, 1:30 this afternoon.
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0: 29-01-3100-3100 unit at 300 Ramsey Street, apartment 401. Have a medical for a 76-year-old female who feels dehydrated and has been vomiting. She's weak, breathing okay, and alert. 300 Ramsey Street, apartment 401, or 2901 in the 3100 unit, Justice Center, clear at 2315.
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0: It's now priority 2, 76-year-old female with abdominal pain and a headache. Is responding and breathing normally. Is complaining of a nauseous pain and has nearly fainted. Priority 2.
1: 10-4, thanks.

0: and we were sent to this exact address, please.
1: I think due to being a facility, I don't have history. She did state she was trying to stay out of the hospital longer this time.
0: Copy that. We love the challenge. And anyway.
1: How's it?

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You are needed at 504 Welco Lane for a male party fell, struggled to get up, unknown injuries. 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
0: Myself and 628 will be 10-7. Have a good night.
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0: 692. 692, priority 2, 511 Wall Street, North Mankato. 511 Wall Street, North Mankato, priority 2. Caller advised to use the back alley.
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0: The 76, 76-year-old female coming from home. She thinks that she's had a splitting headache for a little while now. Heart rate is 48, blood pressure is 190 over 70, and SpO2 is 98% from there. Patient is triage appropriate. Should be in about 4 minutes. Do you have any questions?
1: Questions, triage, please.
0: 10-4.

0: 692 from dispatch. Nicola County advises they don't have any officers that can respond at this time.
1: 692 copies. Thank you.

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1: Yes.
0: And 50th Street, Priceland. 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
0: Copy.

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1: 23.7. It's about 2 minutes. On the 4 minutes, clear to B-17. Your ICR is 180.180.

0: Sorry, 900. Could you repeat one more time?
1: Was created at 2352. You were dispatched at 2357. En route at 2 minutes. On scene at 4 minutes. Cleared scene at 17 minutes. 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
0: Thank you. You can put us back in service. Have a good night.
1: 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Have a good night.

0: ambulance. Attention Wells Ambulance. You're needed at 55 2nd Avenue Southwest. 55 2nd Avenue Southwest in Wells. Male party having an asthma attack or reaction of some kind. RP is not there. Attention Wells Ambulance. Attention Wells Ambulance. 55 2nd Avenue Southwest. Male party having an asthma attack or reaction. Time of page 29 minutes. 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
2: Good morning, we're out with a 65-year-old male coming from home. History of triple bypass heart surgery at Babbitt a couple weeks ago here. Sounds like tonight has some sudden onset of just general malaise, feeling kind of foggy, but is alert and oriented for us. Speaking normally, does report some numbness in his right arm, however, motor function and perfusion is good. Has been vitally stable for us, 86 for a heart rate, 98% on room air, 170 over 76 for our last blood pressure. We have a blood sugar of 169. IV established, no concerns on the 12 lead, will be up in about 5 minutes. Do you have any questions?
3: No, thanks.
0: I'm out with him.
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0: Go ahead.
1: Mayo has been contacted. Both of their rigs are on 911 calls. Dispatcher said he's going to see what he can do about getting a rig heading southbound.
0: Yeah, 10-4, they'll be in route shortly. If nothing else, run up with our one.

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0: Dispatch room 692, we'll be transporting shortly. Are we able to mutual aid that intercept?
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0: 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Were we able to mutually aid that intercept?
1: Still working on it.
0: Thank you.

0: possibly fractured. Vitally stable, has had 100 micrograms of fentanyl and 4 milligrams of Zofran on board. ETA. ETA 4 minutes.
1: Yo,

0: dispatch from 692. We're at destination. 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
1: 692, I copy destination and affirmative. We're still working on finding it, but don't have any acceptance yet.
0: Copy that. We'll advise when we're available for the next one.
1: Copy that. 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

0: We're out on a scene on First Street and Park for a golf cart accident. Can you start an incident?
1: You guys need North to respond down there?
0: Yes, please.
1: Copy. Where are the extent of the injuries?
0: Looks like a pretty good head wound, bleeding from the head.
1: Copy. We will start north and let that be known.
0: 10-4, thank you.

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0: 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That's our call.
1: Go ahead for Brown.
0: I have a deputy out in Gibbon at the residence on the cops alert. The vehicle is there. Do you guys want us to do anything?
1: Stand by, let me check.
0: Okay.

0: 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Male in his 20s, not responding, breathing is normal. 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
1: 10-4, we'll do that. 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
4: A diagnosis of asthma. He has a history of an asthma attack coming on big and strong. This is what occurred today. It started approximately 10 minutes before our arrival, so it was at 0:15. He's on nebulizer number 3. When we arrived, his oximetry was at 77%. It has now been at 87% for about 3 minutes. Breathing is labored. Blood pressure 131 over 100. Pulse of our arrival time is about 15 minutes. What more can I tell you?

0: Did you call for an intercept?
1: Yes, we did. We were told no one was available.
0: That information, 1919.
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Phil from Mankato, Priority 2, holding at 265 JC Court. 265 JC Court, law enforcement followed with an intoxicated party out in front.

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1: Go ahead.
0: We just passed Wells Ambulance. They proceeded to keep going on Victory, which they're only a few minutes out from the hospital. They're 2 minutes out from the hospital, so I'm assuming they're just going to keep going. So if you want to drop the other call on us.
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0: Copy, 692, downgrading.
1: Six, nine, two, I copy. I'll get the call reassigned as soon as I figure out whatever Wells is doing. I'm assuming you're correct, but I'd rather cross both our T's. Faribault County from Mayo Dispatch, Hashtag 1.
3: Go for Faribault.
1: My crew's reporting that Wells just drove right past them en route to the hospital. Is the ALS crew still needed, or can they cancel?
3: No response from Wells as well, from my end of it, so I have no idea.
4: Go ahead and cancel. We're already at the hospital.
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3: County copy is clear, 117.
1: 692, I'll show you clear from Faribault. Sorry, I'm losing it. From the Wells intercept and show you route to the new call.
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2: Copy, Elysian. The call was created at 55 minutes. We don't have dispatch and route times, anything like that. Just an on-scene time of 109, and I don't see a clear time on here either. However, ICR is 56. 56.

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0: Medical Mankato Lodge Senior Living, 1360 Adams Street, room 211, for 2902, advising 3100-3157, needed for a 100-year-old female, is alert and breathing okay, but has extreme pain on her back, where she has an open wound, has already taken meds, no nurse on site, Mankato Lodge Senior Living, 1360 Adams Street, room 211, dispatch clear, 145.
1: Or rather, please.
0: Kevin.

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1: Jimmy.
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2: 360 Adams Street. They are requesting your assistance for the 100-year-old female. They would like help moving her.
0: 6 Captain.

0: 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She's in extreme pain on her back and has an open wound. 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

0: 692 to MCHS Mankato. We're en route with alert and oriented 100-year-old female coming from Mankato Lodge. Patient has a history of a lumbar fracture. Unsure when that was. We also were told she possibly has a wound on her back. She has been given a total of 50 micrograms of fentanyl. Last blood pressure 194 over 63, heart rate 70. Oxygen saturation is 91% on 2 liters of oxygen. Respiration rate is 14. We have an ETA of 3 minutes.
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Missing of a 85-year-old male who is unwell, on the toilet, 2 weeks move. Keeps saying that something is wrong. They are requesting that he gets transported to the hospital. Caller is unable to tell if he's breathing normally or not. 105 Firestone Drive. 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
0: Everyone, we copy. 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
1: Go ahead.
0: Good morning, this is 9-1, it's about 4 minutes out from your facility. I've got an 85-year-old male coming from home tonight. It sounds like he woke up and told his wife that he was having some pretty severe middle chest pain. He's telling me it's a 10 out of 10 that he is resting comfortably and with his eyes closed. Totally stable at this time. I've got a heart rate of 64 fib on the monitor with a history of the same. I've got a blood pressure of 125 over 66, 96% on room air. I did give him 4 baby aspirin just to see if that helped. No change so far. Any questions?
1: No questions. Room 17.

632. 632, have a good night.

0: 29 or 29 03, have a unattended fire with fireworks going off of inside of the fire at 313 Hilton Drive. In the backyard of that address, there's a bonfire that's been unattended for over an hour, and there's fireworks going off inside of the bonfire. Complainant said his neighbor wanted to grab a hose and start putting it out, so that might be happening. 313 Hilton Drive for 2903, Justice Center clear at 336.
1: Water 903, Captain.
0: Got you.

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1: The complainant called back. He said that he found the people that belong to the fire and everything's been handled. They do not need the fire department.
0: Copy that.
2: 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IO, please.
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1: Go ahead.
0: Good morning. We will be logged in for 591. Our navigator is just doing an update. 4189 Portable 7, Partner 22.

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0: 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Good morning.
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902 Waterville Fire. You are needed at Highway 60, mile marker 128, for an iPhone crash detection, motor vehicle accident with injuries. You are needed at Highway 60, mile marker 128, for an iPhone crash detection, motor vehicle accident with injuries.

0: and KROSQ 279. iPhone crash detection. Haven't been able to reach anyone back on Highway 60, just east of the lesion.
1: Horrible fire. Horrible fire.
0: Marshall SP 431.
2: I see that 1050 now. Do we know if the vehicle is occupied?
0: We don't. They're going to start firing medical precautionary.
2: 10-4, I'll be in route.
0: 10-4, 611.

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1: 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I'm not sure which direction it's heading, but I heard crying on the other end and possibly a passerby talking with the person.

0: State to Blue Earth, that's our call. You could start Fire Medical. I'm trying to get a better location, but just east of Legion on Highway 60, about my was 120. I got a vehicle versus tree. I guess about mile plus 128. We're trying to get a better location, but just east of Elysian, mile plus 128.
1: Copy.
0: Thank you.
1: Patrol, Blue Sword of State Patrol, that'll be in our county, and we have fire and ambulance en route.
0: Sorry about that. Is that going to be a good location, 128, or do you have a better one for me?
1: That'll be a good location. It'll be just east of County Road 131, 516th Street.

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1: Did this patient fall to the ground?
0: To the ground. It sounded like there may be some dementia. He just kept saying he's stuck and he needs help and he's shaking.
1: 81.
0: Probably.

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0: Want anything else out there? I think we're good. We got law enforcement here now. 10-4, there's two of us here. Stand by.

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1: And troopers just getting on scene.

0: 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Page and update when you're ready.
1: Go ahead, Pursuit 8-1.
0: We're going to upgrade your priority one for a 67-year-old male contemplating calling for himself, having back pain, does not have chest pain or chest discomfort. He is responding normally but does have difficulty breathing. No aortic aneurysm or dissection diagnosis. He has been shaking as well. He has not fainted or nearly fainted. Priority one for those difficulty breathing.
1: Copy. Is there staff there?
0: We can try and give the facility a call. This individual called for himself and states that he is there alone.

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1: SB 431.
0: 10-6 is the 1050. You can disregard any of those words. I'm not out with that personnel. That's the RO. Might be why they took off, is they got a warrant for the burglary.
1: Yeah, for copy. 633.

0: 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We're on scene.
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1: Go ahead.
0: Mayo just called. They said you can cancel.
1: I mean, you can close to see Charles. Also, we did not get an accurate 911 for that call.
0: Kelly.
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0: Could you update the location to this 1050 to where I'm sitting on the map?
1: Defer. And K&K is en route. Actually, he's going to stop by with his truck first and then determine what tow truck he needs.
0: Perfect. I don't know if it matters too much because we're right across from the shop.
1: 10-4.

0: 2601 North to Mankato ER. Patient report. We're about 5 to 10 out.
1: This is Mankato. Go ahead.
0: We're bringing in a trauma. One vehicle accident. They T-boned a tree on the driver's side. The driver is complaining of chest pain, left shoulder pain. He does have a lack on the top of his head and glass in his face. Giving him 100 fentanyl, 160 over 90 on pulse in the 50s. He's got an IV catheter. The second patient was a passenger. He's having a lower back pain. We'll be there in about 10 minutes. Any questions?
1: North, but the back half of your report was coming out. Couldn't hear anything.
0: Car accident. T-bone on the driver's side. Two patients. One would be red, one would be a green.

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0: 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I'm not getting every time.
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0: 635.
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0: 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I'm like 5 minutes out.
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1: 10-4, do you want checks?
0: 10-4, let's start with just one in a few minutes.
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0: 431 Marshall, I'm code 4. No contact. You'll probably get some more alerts from me. I just ran the boyfriend's OL ad, and I believe he's got a warrant for the same thing she does.
1: 10-4.
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0: You're right, I was getting a runaround. They're claiming the vehicle was stolen. So can you just create a 1050 hit and run?
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0: Can I get a 29 check on a firearm from via Glock 42? Seal number is going to be Adam Charles Zebra George 670.

0: 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Again, respond on NC3 to the Harry Meyering Center, 2050 Houghton Avenue, for a smoke alarm in the kitchen. Nicola County Clear, 0757.
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1: Morning. I have a mail party. 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

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Still seizing for about 5 to 10 minutes now. 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
1: We're bringing you a 95-year-old female from Sunrise Plaza. Just got her feet tangled up, her feet are weak, her legs are weak, and she fell to the ground. No loss of consciousness, complaining of some right knee and right ankle pain. We'll be there in about 5 minutes.

0: Just a patient update for Mayo. Patient hasn't very stopped seizing, so we're treating now.
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1: Gabby, good morning.
0: Good morning. We're going to be mobile for a little bit.
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0: JK415-431. There's a heavily damaged car here off the shoulder just east of County Road 7 and on US Highway 14. Are you aware of that?
1: Negative, I'm not. I'll try to look at events, but no, I'm not aware of that.
0: I got my boat on. I could swing around. Do you want me to get the 28 for you?
1: Yeah, 10-4, if you could. And just, is there any way you could check to make sure it's not occupied? And you said it's just sitting on the shoulder like they might have struck a deer.
0: If it was a deer, it was a big deer. But I'll go back. I'll check on it here quick. I'll let you know.
1: I copy. Thank you. I'll be coming down that way from Sixers.
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1: I copy, Marshall. Thank you. And I'll double check with Lyon County to make sure they didn't have anybody call anything in.
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0: I'm going to be out with a damaged vehicle at my location here on 14 East of County Road 7, Minnesota 28, when you're ready.
1: Go ahead.
0: Lincoln Robert Paul, 395. I'm going to be out, see if there's an occupant front end damage.
1: Copy, Lincoln Robert Paul, 395.

0: 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We got two rigs going down to Scarville and for the parade, and then we're also being Bryson.
1: Cover.

0: Okay, 415, are you 10-2? 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It's well off the fog line. Front damage. Looks like there's what appears to be deer hair here.
1: I copy, and I see the RO as from Tyler. Was it a silver 2008 Buick LeSur?
0: Hi, copy. 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
1: Whoever showed up here, they're gonna. Are you gonna tell what is that? What you gonna do?
2: Well, yeah.

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Be meeting the patient in the back lot with PD unseen. A complaint of facial pain.

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1: Copy. 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
0: That's a good copy.

0: Flight 3, Priority 2. Doing the Cato cycle, Inlet Crystal, 53900, 198th lane. Again, 683, Priority 2, 53900, number 198 lane, Cato cycle, Inlet Crystal at the main entrance. Be for a dirt bike crash.
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1: Okay,
0: Jeff,
1: go ahead.
0: This is Bridger 995. We're about 20 minutes out. Have an 85-year-old female called us this morning for a rapid heart rate and headache. By the time we got on scene, that was pretty much gone. We did bring her into Mayo on the 20th of June. She had a stent put in. Still had chest pain that day. No chest pain right now. We'll be there in about 20 minutes. The last BP was 151 over 76. Pulse is 62. Respirations are 14. O2 sat 97% on room air. Any questions?
1: This is really, it came in weird to us, but it's essentially going to be an intercept with Truman Ambulance, who's on scene with a 3-0-year-old his dirt bike does have some back pain as well as an obvious deformity to the left wrist. He is fully conscious and breathing, no difficulty breathing at this time. They do have him C-collared on a backboard, and there will be someone to meet you at the main entrance to bring you in a side-by-side to the patient's location.
2: Copy. Do we have an SR channel for intercepting with Truman?
1: I'm going to give PD a call back. They sent this through on our 911 line for me to ProQA. I did not feel it was necessary to ProQA Truman Ambulance, so I will call them.
3: Dispatch M683 from 681. Truman Ambulance does standby for the Cato Cycle Club races down there, so they are not transporting at all.

0: This is Jasmine Cato from your ambulance, 682 patient report.
1: And 681 to 683. The last few times that I had been down there, you will take the second entrance. It's a little further south to get into the cycle club.
0: Copy. Stronger in place. Cold red. We've got ice packs at 5 right now. Likely stable, and we'll be there in about 3.
2: No questions. We'll just send you to triage and start and meet us there.
0: Copy that, triage.

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1: ICR, and just put the address of Thousand Park and Golden Isle, please.
0: I'm sorry, what was the location?
1: Thousand Park.
0: Hi, Kathy.
1: Thank you.

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0: Could you stack a second traffic stop, please?
1: Heifer.

0: If you guys have channel SR2, that's the standby channel Truman Ambulance is using.
1: Copy, thank you.

0: 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Do you copy?
1: Go ahead, Truman.
0: We have a 30-year-old male patient, vital 97 for pulse, 98 for O2. He is right in his back pain is a 9. It is in the right

0: Now ambulance to Truman Ambulance. Your transmission is completely broken. We're going to be there in about 3 minutes.
1: 10-4, we'll see you in 3 minutes.
2: Martin County, Truman Ambulance and Mayo Ambulance. I will release SR2 if you guys want to go back to what you mean.
0: Mayo Ambulance copies, that's fine.

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0: Just saying he feels terrible. 131 South Truey Street, Amboy, for Amboy Fire, and we'll be calling out 4873, respond on SR2, clear at 1018.

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0: I'm en route, coming from the Mankato area. 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
1: Copy.

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0: break hearts for a, I guess we'll call it a stall for now. It's going to be in the city of Morton, Highway 19 and Centennial Drive, a boat trailer that lost its wheel, possibly from the parade that was in town. Ten thirty-two.
1: Want you to the library?
2: Yes.

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0: Yeah.
1: Fine, thank you.
0: Copy.

0: 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Can you check and see if Alaska returns are down, please? I'm just not getting any returns on this stop.
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0: You, a 30-year-old male coming from a dirt track, was involved in a motocross accident, went over his handlebars, is relaying no loss of consciousness, is relaying of mid-back pain, and has a deformity to the left wrist. CMS is intact. Patient has had a broken T6, T4 fracture in the past, in the last few years. Patient is alert, oriented, talking to us. He has had two doses of ketamine, 50 milligrams each. He has two IVs on the right side, an 18 and a 20, and we have fluids going TKO. No other trauma noted. We will be there in about 12 to 15 minutes. Any questions?
2: Amboy Fire to Blue Earth County.
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1: So

Mayo 683, MTHS Mankato, patient care update. Hey, just an update on our patient. He's now reporting right lower quadrant pain. It's pretty bad. It is stiff to the touch. I wonder if we want to go to a different room than something.

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1: Six, blood pressure 138/89, 24, end tidal, about 18 for respirators, 100%.

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0: 10-4.

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0: DHS. 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
1: We are en route with an 87-year-old male. He's passed medical. He does have CHF, kidney failure, has had some mini strokes in the past. Today's chief complaint is lightheaded, dizzy, LOC. He's been in and out of cognitive, and he does have low sodium levels. Currently, he is vitally stable. His last blood pressure was 131 over 68. He's at 100%. We do have him on 4 liters per nasal cannula. He was running in the low to mid-80s. But his diabetic blood sugar 178. He's resting comfortably, no pain, and we will be there in approximately 7 minutes. Do you have any questions or anything else I should do?

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1: 10-4.
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0: All crews acknowledged. 681 to handle. Coming out of Mankato, ED-12, going to St. Mary's campus in Rochester. Mary Brightower via the ALS transport. 681.

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1: Tower.

0: dispatch 403. 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I had to transfer them to State Patrol, so hopefully they get DOT out there. But
1: yep, I'll run up there quick.
0: Precinct 3.
1: Copy.

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1: Go ahead.
0: Are you able to get DOT to go out to that garbage? Sounds like it's all over the road and people are slamming on their brakes.
2: I'm going to have to call them out. I have 517 situated over that way too, but yeah, if need be, I can call and find that out.

0: for us.
1: Go ahead.
0: And yeah, patrol won't take my word for it, but they're going to want to call it DOT.
1: I tried to say that. They said they were going to send the trooper. I'll reiterate.
0: No, that's fine. I know.
1: Stay there for a while. I copy direct. I'll see if I can get someone to come on.

0: 4 Altimeter Dispatch.
1: Alright.
0: You want to just check and see how far a patrol is, Alex?
1: They're going to call DOT as well.
0: Copy. Yeah, this. I got one side with lights, but they're both north and south. Need to be slowed down.
1: Anywhere close?
2: I'm in Bryceland.
1: Denver. Denver County State Patrol. How far out is 517?

0: 1-1 County, just around near Louisville. I did contact MnDOT. They're going to see about getting one or two guys out to help clean it up.
1: All right. Wan County.
2: Copy.
1: Should we page fire just to have them sweep it off to the side and then DOT can pick it up from there just to fix the traffic issue?
2: I'm going to run back to the shop and get a, see if I can find like a snow shovel. There's stuff everywhere here. That might take care of it.
1: Sure.

0: Winnebago, Faribault County. We're leaving ER, headed back to Winnebago.
1: Start.

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1: 2793.
0: I'm back at the jail, and you can close it out, T-Tom. Thanks.
1: Copy.

0: state to Faribault County, as I recall. 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
1: It's just like household...
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0: 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I did, thank you.
1: Did send fire out there just to get off the side of the road to get the lanes back open.
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2: Send them.
0: I see you. Go ahead. Fire off.
3: Here yet? 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
0: I think we're good. It's all off on the sides of the road now. I think we'll be all right.
3: 10-4.
2: More, I'll send.
0: Yeah, we can send them through.

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1: Copy that.
2: Run. 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
2: Copy.
0: Yeah, I'll be there in just a little bit. We're passing through Garden City.

0: Turtle County, SP 517.
1: Go ahead, I'm just pulling up on feet.
0: Chandler, I forwarded you a photo of some mail with a person's name on it if you want it.
1: Thank you. Yeah.

0: 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Is the pile just that little bit near mile marker 21-22?
1: Ask 403, I was not out there.
0: That little pile between mile marker 21 and 22?
2: Well, I'm guessing not, because there's no little pile by definition.
0: The town, or are you south of town? Because what I see north of town is the little pile.
2: Keep going north. You won't miss it.
3: Go ahead.
4: I'm thinking you would like someone up in North Mankato.
3: Yeah, probably would. Would you like to go?
4: Well, sure, why not?

0: 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Be on Highway 169, south of St. Peter, near Highway 99.
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1: Phone 34.
0: I'm just helping St. Pierre, got that close to traffic too, that there might be one there, but I'll take a look.
1: We're copy, 1204.

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1: 134.
0: I see no crash over.
1: 10-4. Yeah, I've been looking on camera too. I haven't seen anything that would

0: 10-4 for you.
1: Thank you. I got it.
0: 10-4, 12-6.
2: Traffic flow normally, so I'm just going to phone fell off guard. I did see a lady turn around and felt St. Peter looked like an area, so.
3: Frost Ambulance Dispatch. We got the ambulance on 752 going over to the Bryceland Parade.

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0: Copy 64.

900 to Montgomery Ambulance and took any rescue. You were needed at 16282 Dodd Road for a female that fell, left arm hurt

0: and KNOSP 517.
1: I made contact with the individual. This is going to come back on 169 to clean it all up, but I do have a 20, and if you can attach it real quick.
0: Therefore, go ahead.
1: King Robert King 955, and I have a second one too.
0: Therefore, go ahead.
1: Frank Sam 0985.
0: Tiffer, 1215.
2: This is going to be for two riders that crashed into each other. Have one patient with a shoulder injury and a left hip laceration. EMTs are on scene.
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0: Tiffer.
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Breathing is labored. He is conscious and has chest pains. Again, medical 2902-3100-152 Cougar Drive, Harry Meyering Center, in the dining room. 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
0: 682, you're headed priority one for a 55-year-old male conscious and breathing, had a choking episode. 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

0: K-118. 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
1: Okay.
0: One is transporting routine St. Mary's.
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1: What?
0: We're out with a 74-year-old male. She complained of some shortness of breath. Sounds like it's been going on for a few days. He was going to come in, POV, but he's from Vista Prairie. They decided to call us. Seems to improve with nebs, but after a while, gets worse again. He was initially batting at 92 for us, started a neb. He's at 99. Left side vital is pulse 100, blood pressure 141/75. He is 99 on that neb. Any other questions?

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0: All garbage has been cleaned up. All clear.
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0: Gabby.
1: Who do you call dispatch?

0: symptoms. You just made KO to 682 with patient care report.
1: Glad
0: for me, we're en route to your facility with a 40-year-old male coming from my group home. Was choking on some foods, spat most of it up, but seems to have a partial. Some of that food still left in his throat somewhere. Makes some gurgling noises every once in a while, but it's breathing mostly okay. Vital signs are as follows: 90 heart rate. Blood pressure is 132 over 70. SpO2 is 95% on room air. Patient has a history of cerebral palsy. We'll be at your facility in about 5 minutes. Any questions?

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1: Copy 684 transporting. You can just regard that active. I'll take care of it.
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1: Copy. Call originated 1211. You were dispatched 1214. On route 1216. On scene 1217. Clear the scene 1242. The current time is 1247. And your ICR number is 25. Happy to.

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See, Elmore Assisted Living, 60-year-old female, not feeling well, weak. Blue Earth Ambulance, see, Elmore Assisted Living, 60-year-old female, not feeling well, weak. They're like, her brought in. 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

0: 3 is clear from the hospital. 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
0: In route with a 15, 15-year-old male coming from Cato Cycle Club, was involved in a motocross accident. Unknown speeds, was wearing his helmet, did lose consciousness, does not remember anything. Right now complaining of pain to his left elbow and left hip, some abrasions. Vitals are pulse of 88, blood pressure 118 over 64, O2 is 96 on room air. Currently C-collar and backboarded, ETA of about 5. Any questions?
2: Five 22 dispatch, I'll be en route as well to that medical on 12th Street Southwest. What was the address, the exact address?
3: 50.

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1: This is Waseca, go ahead.
0: Our ambulance is going to be delayed. They're stuck behind a train.
1: Copy, thank you.

0: an ambulance. Attention, Bryceland ambulance. Needed on Main Street near the Garden Center for a 74-year-old female possibly having a stroke. Bryceland ambulance needed on Main Street in front of the Garden Center for a 74-year-old female possibly having a stroke. Use FA-9, FA-9, time of page 1311.
1: One 23, I'll respond.
0: Tower.

0: 902 Elysian Rescue, you're needed at the address of 46998 Glens Beach Road. Female party recently had surgery, has had two seizures, currently vomiting in and out of consciousness. Elysian Rescue, you are needed at the address of 46998 Glens Beach Road for a female party who recently had surgery, has had two seizures, is vomiting, and in and out of consciousness.
1: I'm clear.
2: Lead rescue 900, we're en route.

0: 4500 Dead Good Thunder Fire and available deputy respond on E5 for medical. 18924 552nd Avenue. For a 48-year-old male having chest pain and going down his arm and not normal breathing, he is currently conscious. 18924 552nd Avenue, clear at 1326.
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0: 83.
1: We're still 33, 4500.
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1: Go ahead.
0: Compliant northbound 169 from 60th Street on a tan or white Chevy Silverado at a high rate of speed all over the road.

0: 4401 to 4500. We will be en route with 6.
1: Copy. Upgrade your priority 1 for a 48-year-old male, conscious of breathing, having sudden left arm pain and shortness of breath. He is responding normally, not breathing normally. 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Priority 1.
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3: 304, second caller. Same description, same reason, just going past the airport.

and Kato 2210 first cars in the area for driving to make northbound Highway 169 from Outpost 5. White Chevy pickup traveling at a high rate of speed crossing center fog lane. And I'm sorry, that's actually southbound 169 from the 5. Information only, 1331.

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1: Call with an ETA, but they were going to be about 35 minutes out from New Price.
0: Copy.
2: What kind of car was this supposedly?
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1: Okay, go ahead. Do you have an out channel for the medical through it? Three. Thank you. Waterville Rescue North will be about 5 minutes.
0: Copy, thank you.

0: We were told that ETA of north was 35 minutes out.
1: I have a line coming for you guys.
0: Do the best, thanks. How far out are they?
1: We'll give them a call here.
0: Thanks, Paige.

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1: Go ahead.
0: Do you have a couple members that could divert to the Thirsty Beaver? There is a party that is shaking and was having some trouble breathing.
1: Can you page that out for us, please? We'll have the members that are in town currently head to that one.
0: Okay.
2: Over with the black truck now.
0: Okay. Nine 900 to Elysian Rescue. You were needed at the Thirsty Beaver, 114 Main Street East, for a female party in distress, shaky, overheated, asthma.
1: Okay.

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1: Clearing Northfield, in route back to town.
0: Copy. Go ahead.
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0: 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Male party that lives right there just called in and said he found some mail in there. He's going to wait for you and show you what he's got.
1: 10-4, thank you.
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0: 4,400, 4,500. 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

0: 3 to MCHS Mankato patient care report. Good afternoon, bringing you a 48-year-old male was relaying of some chest pain that has started when he was driving to the hospital earlier today, and then the pain went away, so he decided to come home, and then it came back again. It was left upper arm pain, and he right now, when we got on scene, blood pressure was 238 over 140. He had 4 baby aspirin, 1 nitro, and our most recent pressure is 175 over 91. Patient is sinus tach in the 120s. We did transmit an EKG over to you. He is 96% on room air. We have a 16 gauge in the left AC. We will be there in 5 to 7 minutes. Any questions? There in 5 to 7. Any questions?
1: Room 11, please.
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0: 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Nicola County Clear, 1408.
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0: o'clock, get ambulance, said we call him.
1: 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Lafayette ambulance, this is Nicollet County that pages you.
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1: 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We're still rolling up to it.
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0: Elite and Rescue to 900. We are clear from the Glens Beach call. Can we get our times, please?
1: The call was originated 1315. You were dispatched 1319. En route 1319. I do not have an on-scene time. Cleared the scene 1341. Had a, nope, never mind, cleared the scene, 1414, and your ICR number is 57.
0: Can we get our, we're clear from the one at the Thirsty Beaver, can we get them times two, please?
1: The call came in at, this might be a different one. Hold on. Call came in 1338. You were page 1341. And I believe you were also on scene at that time, but I have a different on scene time of 13. No, it was later. 1343. Cleared the scene. 1415. And your ICR number for this call is 58.
0: Sorry for all the confusion.
1: No problem.

0: It could put us back in service. Could I get our times in ICR?
1: Copy. Call originated 1211. You were dispatched 1214. On route 1218. On scene 1229. Transporting to Northfield 1250. Arrived at Northfield 1326. En route back to town, 1346. The current time is 1418, and your ICR number is 181.
0: Could you repeat depart scene, please?
1: What was that? Which time did you need? Copy. You were en route to Northfield, 1250.
0: Have a nice day.
1: Copy, you too.
2: Her decrepit fall. She does not remember anything after the fall for approximately 6 minutes. Family on scene stated that she had two seizures that lasted approximately a minute apiece and was described as full body shaking. Patient is currently awake to her normal baseline. She has a blood pressure of 94 over 50. We do have normal saline bolus running. Pulse is 84. Currently sinus with occasional PVC on the monitor. Blood sugar of 154. Respiration 16. 96% of room air. We'll see in about 15 minutes.
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2: Fair amount of kids in the vehicle and it's still very hot outside. Just wanted to wheel for a check out. It's not blocking, it's northbound 59 mile plus 5.
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1: 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It'll be the lady in Walters that's coming from Duluth.
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0: 800 to 4500 on BE Main. 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
1: 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You're in southbound 169, milepost 59.
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1: 10-4, my deputies are out of position, but I can see if North Mankato or St. Peter can assist.
0: That'd be great, thank you. Let me know either way, appreciate it.
1: 10-4.

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1: Yeah.
0: Gold Casual?
1: Yeah. Do you know who wanted to go and bring out to the wreck?
0: Gertz.
1: Chevy. Okay.

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0: Gabby.

0: time.
1: Isaac is in Lincoln, Wisconsin. It looks like he's just off of Yogi Circle, so if you want to contact someone there.
0: They don't have a correct address for him?
1: Just a location. He's with some friends, staying in Wisconsin. Sort of looks like Yogi Circle, but there's no address.
0: Just tell him I'm just Yogi Circle.

0: Any idea who the friends are? I might be able to find numbers for the parents and get their numbers to give them a call.
1: No, I answer they're just a bunch of randoms, not from around here.
0: 10-4.
1: 04 dispatch, if you just pass it along, I don't know what else we can do.
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1: Go ahead, Micah.
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1: Give them that info as well.

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1: 201, go ahead.
0: Is our ICR for fire number 8?
1: 10-4, sir, it is.
0: Thank you. Have a good day.
1: You as well. Happy 4th.

0: 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Good morning, or good afternoon.
1: Afternoon, 1500.

0: time. I'll be meeting with the mom here in Winnebago and heading out to show where the spots are at.
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1: 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Copy page 14-08. On scene 14-24. 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
2: Got it. Thank you very much. Have a good day.
3: 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We are clearing the scene and switching back over to Sibley County.
1: 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Thank you. Have a good 4th.

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1: Hey, Duffy, and have a good time.

4500 to Eagle Lake Fire, 2700, 2704. 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The caller says she does not think he's allergic. He is breathing okay currently, just slightly out of it. 103 Cedar Path, dispatch clear, 1509.

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1: 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Prairie 1, 103 Cedar Path in Eagle Lake. Again, 683, this will be a priority 1, going to 103 Cedar Path in Eagle Lake.
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0: 683, patient update. You've upgraded to priority 1 for a 53. 53-year-old male, conscious breathing, was stung by several bees. Not aware of any allergies, but he did pass out twice. Has you priority 1 due to him not responding normally or not being completely alert? No difficulty breathing or swallowing at this time.
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0: Report is in debris that's blocking westbound on Highway 7, just a few miles west of Hutch.
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0: 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Then I can come pick it up later.
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0: 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It's very unlike her. Drives a silver Toyota SUV, but they don't know what apartment she was in.

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0: 125 Prairie Rose Drive, room 139 for 2902, advising 3100. 83-year-old female that is showing symptoms of pneumonia. Her oxygen is at 88. There's some crackles in her lungs, but no other difficulties breathing. There's a nurse on site, again at the Pillars, 3125 Prairie Rose Drive, room 139, just St. Clair, 1616.
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682, patient update. You're going to be upgrading to priority one, responding for an 83-year-old female who's conscious and breathing, has possible pneumonia, cough, O2 sats in the 80s. She is responding normally, no difficulty speaking between breaths. She is turning pale in color, has a history of pneumonia multiple times in the past, has you priority one due to abnormal breathing.

0: 522 dispatch, where are you calling?
1: If you're near the power company, you could have them forward the number to their phone, because I've had about 40 calls.
0: Yeah, I talked to the power company if it helps. It's a circuit that blew, and they're working on it as we speak.
2: 487, Marshall.
1: SD 487.
2: I'll be 10-7. Have a good night.
1: Good night, 1624.

900 to Cleveland Rescue. You are needed at 24873 French Drive for a female that passed out after an injury to her foot. French Drive for a female that passed out after an injury to her foot.

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1: Can you give me a South Dakota driver's license photo for the mail-in my event?
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1: Go ahead.
0: Foreign route from the Pillars with an 83-year-old female coming in today with suspected community-acquired pneumonia. Reports feeling weak, nauseous, and tired today. She has had history of pneumonia in the past, and provider wanted her to be seen vitally stable, and will be there in about 4. She was 88% for staff there. We found her 92% on room air.
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0: I do not see you logged in on my end. I know we've been having some navigator issues. You may have to fully reboot it.
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0: 1600. We're back at the hall. Can we get our times and ITR, please?
1: Copy. Call originated 1629. You were dispatched 1631. En route 1634. On scene 1642. Clear the scene 1658. Your current time is 1709, and your ICR number is 58.
0: Copy. Have a good day.
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1: K415.
0: I don't have MPS coverage. Can I get you to run a 45 name and date road for me, please?
1: Go ahead with the last name.
0: Last name spelling, Mary Union, Lincoln, David, Edward, Robert. First name, Megan, Mary, Edward, Adam, George, Adam, Nora. Middle name, Alexis, Adam, Lincoln, Edward, X-ray, Ida, Sam. Date of birth, 2005, 10/26. Just let me know, valid.

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1: Can I get the DL number, please?
0: DL number is 449, A as in Adam, S as in Sam, 5960.
1: Thank you.
0: 32.

Silverthorpe. Do you guys have a deputy in the area of Montgomery for a driving complaint? It was northbound Highway 13, is now westbound on County Road 28. Vehicle described as a black Ford Edge with a plate of Tom Victor Paul, 379 Minnesota, over Southern Fog and driving 10 miles under the speed limit. 10-4. Thank you, 1753.

for the State Patrol on a circle. 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Copy that, thank you.

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0: Go ahead.
1: OBO at 7935 Avenue. I was told that's where this dog belongs.
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0: Go ahead.
1: No one was home at the residence. I guess he comes into town, wanders around, and goes back home, so we'll just leave him be for right now.

900 Takesota Fire. You are needed at the address of 510 North Webster Street for a grill fire fully engulfed very close to a shed. You're needed at the address of 510 North Webster Street. Female called and said that her grill is fully engulfed and it is close to their garage.

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0: mentioning that a kid was riding his bike, got hit by a car, is responsive at the intersection of Broad and May Street, May like the month. Dispatch, clear 1824.
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0: Good.
1: Police are arriving on scene for this, and it was a 10-year-old boy on an electric scooter. He was hit by the car, and his head did make contact with the windshield. 970. It's going to be on May Street between Broad and 4th.

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1: Right.
0: TD's on scene. Patient update for a 10-year-old male. 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He's alert, conscious, breathing. No other obvious signs of severe trauma.
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0: 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Kevin. The call came in at 1808. 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

900 Montgomery Ambulance Unit at the address of 101 4th Street Southwest for a 37-year-old male who passed out, is breathing but unresponsive. He also has, his lips are turning blue at the moment.

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alert, breathing, awake, and conscious. 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He's doing a lot better. They're wondering if it's a heat-related issue. We have an officer on scene.

683. 683, priority 2 to stage at 23732 583rd Avenue in Mankato. Begin priority 2 at 23732 583rd Avenue in Mankato. Again, staging for SI female. She's in her vehicle on the property. It's a black Ford Escape. She has been cutting herself, and someone on scene says it looks bad. PD and fire are also in route.

interspersed traffic. It's going to be East 2nd Street and 169 with King Sam Robert 389. I'm in Blue Earth.

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0: Two three seven three two five eight three Ave. Thank you.
1: No problem.

0: State Patrol, the same Peter PD, that's our call.
1: State Patrol, this is Nicollet County. I'm not sure if you got any calls, but we got a wrong way driver, 169, mile marker 70, for a vehicle traveling southbound in the northbound lane. Getting a report that may be a gray Nissan Sentra.
0: Yeah, we did. I was trying to get a hold of St. Peter PD. I don't have anybody close. Sounded like it was going northbound and went to the shoulder and did a 180 and went south.
1: Timber.
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